0: Radio Brașov. 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
1: Ha, ha, da, da, te-auzi, ia, te-auzi, ia. 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

0: 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Call me back when you get this, okay? I love you and I miss you so much. Okay, bye.
1: Radio Brașov. Imposibil de bun.

There's a wolf inside that I dare not try to kill. I can change my path, I can learn his heart, but I cannot change his will. I watch her go on a long cold night. I expect she'll never leave my mind. And I walk round broken, skeptical, hoping one day she'll return to my side.